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feels unfair. The world spitting its anger, spitting its ugly right at you. And it wasn't meant to be this way. It was supposed to be you on the ground listening to the world speak, listening to how the world speaks. But it seems that we unlearned that, huh? Well,

feeling kind of blue. I was actually just looking for my crew. Is this a déjà vu?

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I sometimes think too much, but say nothing at all. Telephone.

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You know, pack you a bag so we can go get away. I know, I know. I adore you too until the end of time. But check this out. Where we going, we might not come back. You with that? Let's ride.